0: Losers. They are most certainly not losers, especially not this year. Talking about the Raiders. Now the Las Vegas Raiders, obviously. And you know, in years past, we gave you a chance to win tickets to see the Raiders. Well, we're doing it once again. In fact, Little Birdie told me you might really want to be here coming up Monday morning. Now, I don't know exactly when. The Birdie wasn't specific, but if you want Raiders tickets to see them in action this year, be listening Monday morning to Hits 104.9.
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Hello, South Valley. Welcome to the last weekend of September. We're in the middle of a cooling trend with a few clouds here and there. Our high temperatures slide into the lower 90s, then to the upper 80s. And overnight lows will also drop from the low 60s to the mid 50s this weekend. Stronger breezes on Monday will push the temperatures down even further. Highs will be in the upper 70s to low 80s to start next week. And then we'll start warming up again after that. Low 90s return by the middle of next week. With the Central Valley's most accurate forecast, I'm KC24 Chief Meteorologist AJ Fox.

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1: 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Hits.

Even though she says she's taking a little break from her public life, Ariana Grande making some news. I'll share with you in less than 10 minutes. Here she is with Kettle on Hits 104.9.

just about going to do it for me. AC almost out of here. But before I go, I mentioned Ariana Grande. She's got that self-imposed hiatus from the public limelight for a while. Well, it's not stopping her from doing what she wants to do with whomever she wants to do it with, like hanging out with Ricky Alvarez at Universal Studios Halloween Horror Nights going on right now. Two were seen there, according to TMZ, sitting close to each other in a VIP section when they both leaned in for a kiss. Now, the two spent some time talking to each other before Ariana Grande's attention turned to her phone. You see, guys, girl in your life, not the only one distracted by whatever's going on her phone. It's 104.

Hello, South Valley. Welcome to the last weekend of September. We're in the middle of a cooling trend with a few clouds here and there. Our high temperatures slide into the lower 90s, then to the upper 80s. And overnight lows will also drop from the low 60s to the mid 50s this weekend. Stronger breezes on Monday will push the temperatures down even further. Highs will be in the upper 70s to low 80s to start next week. And then we'll start warming up again after that. Low 90s return by the middle of next week. With the Central Valley most accurate forecast, I'm KC24 Chief Meteorologist AJ Fox.

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0: Good morning, and you're listening to our public service show here on all of our Momentum Broadcasting radio stations. I'm your host, Mike O'Neill, talking with the wonderful folks from United Way of Tulare County. United Way of Tulare County fights for the health, education, and financial stability of every person in every Tulare County community. And I have Executive Director Rosemary Casa with us. Good morning, and how are you?
1: Good morning. I'm doing fantastic. How are you doing?
0: I'm grand. This is not your first rodeo here on the special show.
1: No.
0: Thanks for jumping in. The beautiful thing about United Way of Tulare County is that you are an incredible conduit of so many ways to help people. I mean, you guys are connected to so many different great groups in the South Valley. If something comes up, I bet United Way's got this. We got to call and find out. I mean, there's so many different things and different ways you can help, and your programs are amazing. Can we dance through some of them?
1: Yeah, let's go through them.
0: Let's start with the Literacy Project.
1: Yeah, so really trying to focus on how do we get books into kiddos' hands. So we do partner with First Five of Tulare County. I don't know if you know about the Imagination Library with Dolly Parton. I'm sure you've heard of that. In able to focus on kiddos' learning, especially with the statistic of looking at third grade reading levels, and how that determines prison spots. I think, you know, some of those pieces, you know, obviously cultural plays into part, obviously financial, looking at those different factors. But one of the biggest things that we have seen is with third grade literacy, and they use the testing scores to determine the prison spots. Ugh. And so our thoughts behind that are, if we can make sure that children are given the opportunity to read, that parents are given the opportunity to read. Sometimes it's an accessibility issue with books at home. And so what better way can we do that in helping to promote literacy within the families? So then that way down the road, when it is time, those young students are thinking, you know, I am fully capable of something after high school. I am capable of a certificated or a 2-year, a 4-year, looking at college, looking at, you know, whatever their career path is. But a lot of times when we don't give them those things early in the pipeline, it eliminates those choices for them later on. And so,
0: and awareness is so much a part of it. Yeah. You can't pursue something you're not aware of. I love the Literacy Project. I remember as kids, it's not a United Way gimme back, but when we were kids, I remember we could check 14 when I lived in Southern California, library books out at a time. And there were 5 of us, and we all had 14 books every 2 weeks at all times, and we read every stinking one of them.
1: Yeah, and it's funny because, like, growing up, I was sharing earlier, I'm Portuguese, and culturally, we didn't go to the library. Like, we didn't do that unless you had an assignment that you had to go to the library.
0: Homework.
1: Because this was back in the day when you couldn't research stuff. Google didn't exist.
0: No AI, sorry.
1: None of that. And so, you know, you go through those processes where you had to go to the library in order to gain knowledge. It wasn't at your fingertips. And so it's a different time now that there is accessibility, but how do we make sure that there's that tactile, that people are
0: right,
1: physically seeing books and where they could research and get those ideas and information? Our biggest thing is how can we provide those tools? And so partnering with groups like First Five, making sure that kiddos 0 to 5 can get books, but then also helping to support teachers and making sure that resources are available.
0: And it's funny you said tactile. I'm a weirdo when it comes to reading. I have to have a book.
1: You're a flipper.
0: And I'm a little weird. Yep. And I'm a little weird about paperbacks. I like a book. Yeah. I want a book with a back and a spine and a cover.
1: And that's all about, it's, again, accessibility. How do we make sure that people have access to be able to read?
0: Well, we mentioned college a little bit, and before we tear into this, I will say this. I have a son-in-law, and I know other people that have pursued the trades and have done so and done very well. That's that's an avenue, and there's nothing wrong with it. But if you're going to consider college, there are ways to do it, and by golly, the College Access Initiative will get you there.
1: Yeah. So the idea, and I guess

0: maybe we need to rename it. It shouldn't be just College Access Initiative, because we do with this program. It is a texting program for 7th grade all the way up to 13th, which is your first year after high school. Mm-hmm. The idea behind it is career exploration at the earlier stages all the way through high school, and providing information of what might be your path afterwards. And so the idea is you might think, okay, I want to be an electrician. Well, what are the steps in order to get there? And so College Access Initiative is a texting program for the 7th grade to 13. And the idea is you get text messages based off of the year that you're graduating high school. So a senior this year is getting all of this information based off of, okay, they need to apply for their FAFSA. Here's letter of intents. So it's prompting the students and parents.
1: It's giving you the timeline.
0: Yep. It's helping you to realize, oh, I need to have this done, or I need to think about this.
1: There's a lot to it. There's admission deadlines. Yep. There's college prep if you need it. You mentioned FAFSA earlier, and oh my gosh, can that change your whole ability to do anything you want to do? That can get you money you couldn't imagine you could have gotten. Of course, the SAT and ACT testing, yep. which was something else. I remember those days. Was that 1,000 years ago? Yes.
0: But. So, yeah, and there was a pause during COVID, and now you're seeing some of these schools now are reinstating it, that they're requiring the ACT or SAT or ACT tests in order for enrollment.
1: And how to get ready for it and where to go. And honest, I don't remember where I took my SAT. I think it was at my high school. Is that typical?
0: So it is very typical. They usually will do SATs at different locations. But like AP testing is another one where it might be at your high school or a local high school.
1: But not yours, on the Saturday that you go.
0: It may not be your particular school, but it's going to be a local high school.
1: And how South Valley is this United Way programming? Harvesting Hope.
0: Oh my gosh. Yeah. So Harvesting Hope.
1: I love this.
0: It is a great project that we support. So this was a school project that was started with Mission Oak High School about, all of the produce that is not market ready, and it needs a home, right? It ends up falling off of the trees and then not being put to good use, even though it's perfectly good fruit. And so this project started with Michael Paul as their advisor, and he said, okay, kids, what do you want to do about it? And I said, well, can we go pick the fruit and then donate it to families in need? And so they came to us and said, can you help support us? And so we support them as being their fiscal agent. And so Harvesting Hope has expanded to Tulare County now. So multiple schools, elementary, middle schools, high schools can sign up to get notifications of when a farmer, or sometimes it's even backyard trees if there's enough, can request to have their trees gleaned.
1: Expanded to the tune of over 150,000 pounds of fruit donated to local food banks. Can you believe it? Isn't that incredible?
0: Yeah, it's really cool to see how students saw that there was a problem where things weren't being fully utilized, and seeing another problem of families in need.
1: And it could be not just a person or a group. It could be a church. It could be a civic group.
0: Mm-hmm.
1: It could be a community group. And you guys could jump in as a group.
0: Correct.
1: And go do it like that.
0: Benefit. So if you look at our social media as well as Harvesting Hope social media, we normally promote when there is going to be a harvest.
1: Nice. Well, as United Way as anything in the entire world as there is the phone number 211.
0: Yeah.
1: That's the help. What do I do about this number?
0: Yeah.
1: I have no idea how to solve this problem.
0: So 211 is like back in the, and this ages me again, but back in the 411 time where you would call for a phone number.
1: Do you remember calling time?
0: I do.
1: Sorry popcorn. To interrupt.
0: It was popcorn. Sorry.
1: Right? Wow. I haven't thought about that in a million years.
0: It was popcorn. That's just our ages.
1: But back to 211.
0: Yeah, but 211, basically, it is a 24-hour, 7-day-a-week project that is open all the time. It is call

0: Center that has resources from Tulare County and Kings County, because we're so similar, it makes sense that we would have the sharing of the resources. But anyone can call. You can also visit our website, or you can download the app. All of this information can be found on our website, unitedwaytc.org. But 211 is where you can call if you need help with rental assistance, utilities. Sometimes it's gas assistance. It might even be mental health services. If you are, feeling that, man, I need to talk to somebody, it will actually do a warm transfer to a counselor to be able to help you.
1: Now, I know this is so 6 years ago, but I called it during 2020, during COVID, because nobody, Rosemary, knew what to do. I was one of the early ones, January of 2020.
0: Yeah.
1: I got slammed. I was out for 2.5 weeks, 5 days of pneumonia. And even my doc called my doctor. So should I come in? No, don't come. I didn't have a B choice at that point because you go to the doctor, right?
0: Right.
1: They didn't know what to do. I called you guys and I actually got some good help there.
0: So, back in COVID, and we saw a 600% increase during COVID time because people calling just like, what do I do? How do I, or what resources exist? And then we also utilize that to help seniors because they were the first ones to be able to get the vaccines.
1: Community.
0: Yes. And so we were able to partner with the county in doing where individuals that met that criteria would call 211 and then they would get referred directly to our staff. So like I was literally taking phone calls of individuals that needed help to get signed up. And so then we would sign them up for the vaccination clinics and all of
1: that.
0: Yeah. So yes, 211 was instrumental in helping individuals during COVID. It's helped during drought times.
1: Yep.
0: And it helps with everyday just personal disasters.
1: If you don't know where to go, 211 will.
0: Yeah. 211 will definitely help guide you in certain directions depending on what you need. And then we have our staff also do follow-ups to make sure that you're getting those resources.
1: How about financial stability?
0: Well, yes, we are partnering with Chase Bank about providing workshops, not only to students, which happened this past summer, but also just financial literacy in terms of how do we teach people about fraud? How do we teach people about saving in the correct ways in order to be able to make sure that they have for the right. So the idea behind it is just to provide tools and, those resources and, credit card utilization and all of those different things,
1: right.
0: Just the do's and the don'ts, but then also just someone to be able to talk to about financials.
1: How to budget every dollar, for heaven's sakes.
0: Yep.
1: Emergency food and shelter program still happening.
0: So emergency food and shelter took a little hiatus when federal paused a little bit, but we have been notified that is coming back up. And so we are the financial advisors for the money that comes from FEMA, and that's to provide like shelter vouchers or hotel vouchers or food boxes, food delivery, food vouchers. And so we're looking at that should be rolling out within the next month or so.
1: Women United. A group.
0: Yeah. So Women United finished off with a really strong Power of the Purse back in June. We changed our location to Tulare County Office of Ed at their building, and so that was interesting. It was our first time, but we were able to successfully get it done. And so we're already looking at. We haven't confirmed a date yet, but we're looking at June of 2027 to have that come back. And this amazing group of ladies fundraised and turned over $60,000 to go and support nonprofits in Tulare County.
1: We'll look at the events in particular and how that works when we get to the other end of this, but
0: sure.
1: I'm so glad that turned out well. The Brave Project.
0: Yeah, so that's another one that we took on as a fiscal agent. The Brave Project is the flags that are happening in Visalia. And I am totally blanking on his name right now. Oh my gosh. I could see his face. He took over for his dad, but he's the one that runs the Brave Project.

0: But the idea behind it is families can purchase a banner in honor or in memoriam of a military personnel. And those are flown throughout Visalia. And so if you're interested in anything like that, you can reach out to us or you can visit us on our website. There is a link there directly to the Brave Project.
1: And I love that it started with the vision of a soldier's mom who was touched by a similar project in Southern California.
0: Yeah.
1: What a beautiful, beautiful vision.
0: Yeah. So, yeah, they needed a fiscal agent and they said, hey, can you help us? And we said, of course.
1: Boom. Now, the PLAY program, investing in healthy families.
0: Yeah. So the PLAY program is a fairly new program for United Way. It has been around for a little bit here in Tulare County. But it is helping families that are identified that could potentially be at risk. And so we are doing parent education and training with these families that are identified through the county. We have staff that go to their homes. It's really cool being able to see staff invested in their case because each week they're talking about these families and what can we do to support them. And so the idea is really how do we, you know, maybe they don't have a very strong foundation right now, but how do we strengthen that?
1: Yep.
0: And so being able to do that, especially when you're already going through something of maybe you're young and you have a child and life isn't stable, how can we provide the tools, one, to stabilize, but two, to be a great parent and really try to end the cycle. You know, it's things that I think people that are financially secure, I think, take for granted, not realizing, like, if you have a safety net, it's totally different. If you have a support system, it's totally different.
1: Right.
0: And so when you're coming across some of these families that we're helping and, you know, they're being taken advantage of by other family members.
1: I got it.
0: And then not being able to really take care of themselves or their child. It really is painful to watch, but then it's like, okay, well, what can we do to make sure that they have what they need?
1: What a great program.
0: Yeah, it's really
1: now,
0: cool.
1: This one's new to me, the Tulare Memorial Program. Now, that has to do with the over 5,000 Japanese Americans who were forcibly removed from their homes and confined at the Tulare Assembly Center.
0: Yeah, so this started a couple of, and again, shout out to Michael Paul, who does a great job in teaching our kids.
1: Mm-hmm.
0: And this was a project that started in one of his cultural history classes where he talked about the Japanese camps that happened from Pearl Harbor.
1: Right.
0: And I knew that existed because my history teacher, shout out to Mr. Marl King at Tulare Union.
1: He's like, she listened.
0: I remember that. I remember that conversation about the fairgrounds being an assembly center before people went to different locations.
1: Is there anything out there that notes that?
0: No. Currently, there is nothing at the Tulare
1: Fairgrounds. Is that part of the point of this?
0: Yes.
1: Got it.
0: So the idea behind this is that, you know, yeah, there were 5,000, I think over 5,000 Japanese Americans. I want to say that the majority of them were legal citizens, business owners, landowners, you name it, and they were basically put into these camps. And there are pictures. If you go onto the website, you can see pictures of what there's actually one that shows what Tulare Fairgrounds looked like
1: at that time,
0: and like how it had just basically like big old tents, and that's where people lived and gave up their homes. And so the idea behind this with the students was how do we make sure that history, one, doesn't repeat itself, but how do we make sure that our community knows about this?
1: I think awareness is important. And so continued great luck there. Is the public safety power shut off program still in effect?
0: Yeah, we're still doing that, unfortunately. And so the idea behind that is with working with the power company. So in our case, the majority is Edison. When there is a high chance of wind advisories, they will do a power shutoff. And so the process with this program is making sure that if you are in those high risk areas, so like Three Rivers, Springville,
1: right,
0: that if you have medical necessities, such as maybe it's oxygen, maybe you need to have a

0: refrigerator, those kinds of things, that there is a plan in place. And so we will help
1: generator
0: you.
1: Or yep. whatever you need.
0: Yep. So the process behind it is notifying us, and then we get you connected with either resources or the actual product that you need in order to be self-sufficient during those times.
1: Well, God bless you for that. Talked about the power of the purse in terms of events. We yes. know when that's going to happen.
0: Yep.
1: And what a picture that is. Some of the local male dignitaries that you know. I know Pete Vanderpool has done this before.
0: Yes.
1: And he's probably done it again if I know him.
0: Yes.
1: And they dress up and model
0: the
1: these
0: nines.
1: Purses because they're giving away. You're bidding on these absolutely banging purses. I mean, these are the good ones.
0: Yeah. So all of our purses are actually donated. And it's not even bidding. It's raffle tickets. So it is luck of the draw. So it really makes it where an individual can literally purchase a, you know, ticket, you know, $20 and could potentially win some purses.
1: End up with a Michael Kors.
0: Yeah. So there's all sorts of purses that end up this last year was 50 purses of high end. And then we have one that's even higher end. So that was a YSL purse. This next year, I've already secured a purse. It is a Chanel that is going to be
1: very popular.
0: it's a great event. We have, and you're right. Yes, Pete has modeled. We have,
1: who are some of the guys?
0: Oh gosh. Tim Heyer. We've had, so he's superintendent of schools.
1: Right.
0: Chief Charlie Norman. So Tulare County Fire.
1: Has Boudreaux done it yet?
0: Boudreaux,
1: I could see Mike doing this.
0: He has not, but some of his sheriff, and we get a lot of sheriff, police, and fire that want to volunteer.
1: They're literally modeling with the purse,
0: 100%.
1: Strutting their strut, walking the walk like like they were a model on Fifth Avenue,
0: having
1: so much fun.
0: It is the greatest thing. So we have 400 people that come and drink mimosas and have breakfast and then fundraise on behalf of United Way.
1: Now, the United Way Golf Tournament was May 8th, right?
0: It was May, yes. Lando Lakes is a great supporter of ours, and every single May they have been doing a golf tournament, and then we turn around and all those proceeds go back to nonprofits.
1: And the United Way of Tulare County's annual recognition breakfast that in years gone by, I actually emceed when it was over at the Wyndham.
0: Yeah. Wyndham, before it was Wyndham.
1: It was a Holiday Inn there.
0: Again, showing our ages.
1: that's being done, not there anymore, but it's still wonderful. I believe it's a Happy Trails thing.
0: Yes. So after COVID, we decided, well, maybe we could do it outside and people would feel comfortable. And it's been at Happy Trails since 2021.
1: I love those guys.
0: And we love them too. We fund them. great people. We just celebrated that this last Friday, the 25th. And so we had some wonderful people that were recognized. Vienna Barnes from Tulare County HHSA was Advocate of the Year. Community Spirit was Paul Hurley. The Kadara family from Allensworth received community investment.
1: Nice.
0: Spirit of Education, shout out to Galen Quinzer, who from Boys and Girls Club, but also retired after many, many years of service. And then our last two, the hand raisers, those are the ones that have always said, yep, we're willing to help. And that was Central Valley Recovery Services.
1: They are so good.
0: They're great people.
1: I have them on the show every year.
0: Great people.
1: Talk about passionate. They and you are two of my favorite interviews because, I mean, and I mean this in the most loving way.
0: Yeah.
1: They can't shut up about what they do because they love it so much. And it makes for such a nice interview.
0: Yeah. Well, thanks. I'll take that as a compliment. And then the final award, which is our first year that we've actually given out this award. It's called the Wayne C. Clark Spirit of Service Award. And so Wayne was a longtime donor, advocate, board member, volunteer for United Way, and he passed away this January. We had designated or dedicated, actually, our farm show building to him last year prior, you know, so he was still there and living, but he wasn't doing well. And so we wanted to dedicate the building to him. And
1: I'm glad he got to see that.
0: He did. And then now we have started this award.

0: board that just really the idea behind it is recognizing people that just go above and beyond for their community.
1: Those are the they've happened, and Holiday Heroes is now through December 11th.
0: Oh, yeah. So Holiday Heroes, right now there's so many things going on for Holiday Heroes to help support that. We just finished a fundraiser with 1852. We have a fundraiser coming up with Human Bean and being a guest barista on November 6th.
1: They jump in a lot of places.
0: They do. They're the Mitchells are just great people.
1: Yes.
0: And then we also have another fundraiser at the Tap Yard in Tulare for Holiday Heroes. And so the idea behind Holiday Heroes is families are identified through the school districts of families in need. This past year, we had 75 families that made up close to 300 individuals. And so we usually will go out to the community and say, does anyone want to sponsor a family or a kid? Whatever the case may be. But the idea is, how can we bring them a little bit of holiday cheer? And then we also make sure that they come away with gift cards for like food vouchers, those kinds of things. The other piece about Holiday Heroes is partnering with the county. This last year, they had 900 kiddos that were under foster care. And a lot of times they get donations of gifts that are for the little ones. And so for the past 10 years, we've taken the initiative of how do we make sure the teenagers are taken care of. And so we provide gift cards. This last year, it was 600. Out of that 900, 600 were 12 to 18. And so our goal for this year, the last number I got was like 530 for the 12 to 18-year-olds. And so our goal is to make sure that those kids get gift cards this year.
1: Let's make it happen, guys. Easy to find. The website is United Way.
0: TC.
1: TC. I have RC. I don't know why.
0: No.
1: UnitedWayTC.org.
0: Yep.
1: And if you want to call 685-1766, if I'm not mistaken.
0: Yep.
1: And the website is easy to negotiate.
0: Yep.
1: You'll find what you need. I think I covered it.
0: If there's one more thing that I can add is we do have a community conversation. It's our second one. And it's just an open invitation, not only for organizations and businesses, but also community members. We want to know where you want our dollars to go. We have identified some areas that, okay, we want to move forward with that. But with this second community conversation, it's on October 5th from 9 to 11. Again, visit our website. You can sign up to participate. But the idea is to help guide us where our funding should be going.
1: Sounds like a winner. Can we have you back later in the year, my friend?
0: Yes,
1: always. See what's changed?
0: Yeah.
1: There were two new programs this year.
0: I know. But yes, and I appreciate, Mike, I always appreciate your phone calls and just saying, hey, it's that time. But just being able to share what we're doing is truly appreciated.
1: Rosemary Casso, United Way, thank you so much. And you have a blessed weekend, okay?
0: Thanks, you too.
1: And thanks for listening to our public service show. We do it every Sunday, 5:30 a.m. I've been your host, Mike O'Neill, on your Momentum Broadcasting radio stations. And we'll talk again.
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3: 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Yeah.

0: 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The deeper it hurts, more vivid and worse, what I feel I deserve. Yeah, cause I feel way too fabulous.
1: Anywhere, take the hits anywhere.

0: Ryan Seacrest.
1: Let's do it. The top 40 tracks in the country as we close out the month of September. And today on the show, Brian Littrell from the Backstreet Boys takes us behind the scenes of their show at the Sphere in Las Vegas. Very cool. And we hear from freshly inducted Disney legends, the Jonas Brothers. I was there for that. That was fun. Plus, the new track from Miley lands on the chart and shakes things up now. Let's go. 40, a couple minutes. Olivia Dean.

That is the 40th biggest song in the USA on 1840. Before I hit play on 39, let me take you back. The score a week ago at number 3 was Olivia Rodrigo. Drop Dead. Dracula number 2. Last week, a new number 1. Ariana Grande. Somber is at 39. It's AT40. Back to friends.

That's new at 38. Oh, yeah, Steve Lacy. Okay, we want to send a big congratulations to Halsey, who just earned her first pair of diamond certified singles, meaning they've gone 10 times platinum. One diamond was for Bad at Love. The other is for this song. Actually, 14 times platinum, 1840 Extra, Without Me.

0: That is an extra on the countdown. Halsey, Without Me.
1: Coming up next.
0: Meek, one of five newcomers this week on the way, plus Justin Bieber rebounds three with his number one from last October. It's all next.
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1: is back in a sec.
0: You know when you try a new food and suddenly it's like, wait, how did I not know about this? It's Ryan Seacrest here. That is the reaction a lot of people are having when they first try Kewpie mayo. I'm cooking a lot more at home, and I sure did. It's the one with the red cap and the little baby on the bottle. You've probably seen it on TikTok. So what makes it different? Most mayonnaise uses whole eggs. Kewpie only uses egg yolks, giving it this rich umami flavor, which I love. It's smoother, deeper, almost buttery. And people put it on everything. You can put it on egg sandwiches, fries, burgers, even pizza crust. Once you notice Kewpie, you'll start seeing it everywhere. 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Never tried it? 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Put it on just about anything. Then you'll understand. 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Kewpie, the original Japanese mayonnaise. 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

SAT40, Bieber there. Seacrest here, and Noah Kahan on the way, kicking off the Australian leg of his world tour. And the biggest question fans have is, what does he eat backstage? I do love this question. He's playing some of the biggest venues in the world, but his dressing room, pretty low-key, stocked with Cinnamon Toast Crunch, probiotic soda, and all-dressed chips, they're called, which combine flavors of ketchup, barbecue, sour cream, and salt and vinegar. Maybe a little too much for my palate. And on days off, he keeps a tradition with his band of going out to a nice steakhouse. So he's all fueled up. He hit the stage and performs songs like this, Orbiter 36.

is Alex Warren on 1840 Fever Dream. All right, Usher going to be spending a lot more time in Las Vegas, but it's not the real Usher. It's a new wax statue of himself, as it was unveiled at Madame Tussauds. And when Usher first saw the figure, he admitted it looks more like him than he does. The resemblance uncanny. We got photos up. You want to check it out, AmericanTop40.com. Here is Usher, Will.i.am, 1840 Extra. Oh, my.

0: that I care. The deeper it hurts, more vivid and worse what I feel I deserve. 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
1: Counting down the hottest songs of the week and up to Alex Warren again. Alex is a big fan of Shawn Mendes and said that besides his singing ability, he's the human embodiment of a beautiful being. His words. His connection to Shawn goes back to high school because Alex's classmates said the two singers looked identical. And while Alex doesn't see the resemblance, he leans into the comparison and made this joke as he closed out the countdown when he filled in as guest host a few weeks ago. Play that joke.
4: Ryan's back next week, so if you had fun, my name's Alex Warren, and if you didn't, my name's Shawn Mendes. Bye!
1: Here he is, Ordinary 33. They say that

Akon. It's called Ringtone 32. Let's get to Benson Boone. He said one of the biggest lessons he learned over the past year is that it's incredibly easy for him to get carried away with his ego. He admitted that after Beautiful Things became a golden smash, he thought that he could do anything. And he quickly realized that he does have limits, and that experience reminded him that in many ways he's still an up-and-coming artist. So he changed his attitude and got back to work trying to make new fans all over the world. Here's his latest at 31.

Benson Boone down 10-31 there. Let's get to Madonna, leading the pack in nominations for the MTV VMAs this weekend. She has 11 nods, including Artist of the Year, Video of the Year, Song of the Year. For this one, Bring Your Love with Sabrina, AT40 Extra.

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1: 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But in the meantime, Loser rises a couple more. 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
0: Moving through the top 10. And the Jonas Brothers have starred in TV shows. They perform sold-out tours all over the world. And they have a star on the Walk of Fame. But now, they can officially say they are Disney legends. We'll hear from Nick, Kevin, and Joe about being inducted into that exclusive club after Baby Doll. Dominic Fike is number 7 on American Top 40. I can't.

0: dramatic fight, holding it 7 there. So back to the Jonas Brothers. They got a lot going on. Big tour this weekend, kicking off new music on the way. Their iHeartRadio podcast, Hey Jonas. But in the middle of all that, they were also inducted as Disney legends, celebrating their long history with the Walt Disney Company. When we talked to the Jonas Brothers the other day, they told us how it felt to be officially considered legends and a look at their future with Disney. Here's Joe Jonas.
1: I think working with Disney all these years and to share the room with Anne Hathaway and The Rock, formerly known as Dwayne the Johnson, it really is special to receive something such like a high honor. 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I mean, we just released Camp Rock 3 only a few weeks ago as producers, which is kind of wild, and so maybe more in the future.
0: Jonas Brothers here. 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
0: All right, Taylor Swift, a couple spots closer to her 17th number 1. Plus, Olivia Rodrigo with her recent chart topper is next.
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2: Hi, Ryan. This is Elena from Oakland, California. I actually just recently saw One Republic at the Hollywood Bowl, and I just really can't stop thinking about Need Your Love. Would you be willing to play it for me?
1: Don't stop thinking about it. Here you go, Elena. One Republic.

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Store, Sabrina, down 6 to number 30. All right, Miley sent fans into a frenzy after releasing her new album, Bass Persuades, and people love the music so much she broke records when a live show was announced in L.A. She hasn't played a proper tour in, like, over a decade, so fans jumped at the chance to get tickets for two shows at the Hollywood Bowl. It's set for next month. Demand was so high, over 1.5 million people signed up for pre-sales. With only 18,000 seats, she could technically play 80 sold-out shows if all those people bought tickets. So if you scored one, consider yourself very lucky. Bass Persuades. Here it is. New American Top 40, 29.

Miley, there, our highest debut, 29. Bass persuades as we get closer to the biggest song in the USA. Now, the track Loser by Tame Impala is also a solo song, but since it released last year, it's kind of evolved into a team-up with Joe, also known as the actor Joe Keery. Joe appeared in the music video for this song, which we posted at AmericanTop40.com. The other day at Tame Impala's Boston show, Joe joined the stage and played along with him, making this a duet. Here it is, Loser, 28.

Tame Impala at 28, Loser on American Top 40. So Carol G's made a few hit records as an artist, but she's also set a world record. She made it into the Guinness Book. She earned a spot back in 2024 for scoring the highest grossing music tour for a Latin female artist, and the same run also made her the first Latin American singer to sell out two consecutive nights at the Rose Bowl Stadium in Southern California. Her latest single, right here with Bruno, is called Still, an American Top 40 on The Verge track. It's

0: That is on a roll for Carol G and Bruno Mars. Still on 1840.
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0: Inside your top 30 on our way to one. When Harry Styles first announced his Together Together tour, some fans were disappointed because his choice to play mini residencies at a small number of cities kept them away. Well, we got an update that might make it easier for you to catch a show of Harry's. After 27, I'll fill you in. Edge of the Earth, The Beaches.

0: to you.
1: It's 27 on AT40. Let me jump back to Harry Styles. The first leg of his Together Together tour didn't stop in too many cities. He did play a record-breaking 12 shows at London's Wembley Stadium and 30 nights in New York at Madison Square Garden. But the other day, he posted on social and admitted that the tour was far beyond what he could have imagined. So he explained the run into 2027 with more cities across the world. Phoenix, Dallas, LA, Atlanta, some of the stops on the schedule. 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
3: Get ready to shake it. 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

Die Die, Shakira, Burna Boy, 25 on AT40. Well, Olivia Dean is one of the most popular singers in the world right now, but she says she can handle any criticism that comes her way because of one conversation she had the night before the Grammys. She met Stevie Wonder at a party, and when she shook his hand, he was singing along to Man I Need, and she says that memory is all she needs for the rest of her life. If she reads a negative comment about herself, she reminds herself, Stevie Wonder likes me. Here's Man I Need, 24.

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0: Drop Dead.
1: 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It's Drop Dead. Getting closer to number 1. And this next artist treats his band like family. And in the case of his percussionist, he's actually family. His older brother, Eric Hernandez, plays on this song. And before he joined the band full time, he spent 15 years as an LAPD officer, with 10 of those on active street duty. But now, fans know him as E-Panda. And he gets to play along with his younger bro, Bruno Mars. Risk It All, number 4. For just

property, and there isn't a single Taylor Swift song that hasn't had every detail analyzed by fans. But the other day, she confirmed that there are multiple meanings to her latest, I Knew It, I Knew You. As an example, she explained one of the first lines of the song. I knew you through the days of the blades of the grass in summer. Could be D-A-Z-E, as in a memory that's blurry at the edges, or D-A-Y-S. You know what that means? Here it is, however it sounds to you. Number 3.

0: and do it.
1: Taylor Swift in the 3 spot right now in American Top 40. Okay, let's hone in. Ariana Grande last week scored her 11th chart topper. Now she has to hang on to that spot because Tame Impala is looking to reclaim number 1 after 6 weeks away from it. We reveal the top 2 in the USA coming up.
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0: 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Number 20.

Zara Larsson, Lush Life, 23 on AT40. Just outside the top 20. So Audrey Hobart joins her brother Malcolm Todd as AT40 artists with hits on the countdown. But they also have a chance to make Grammy history. They're both favorites for Best New Artist nominations. And if they both get a nod, they'd be the first siblings to compete for the award as separate solo acts ever. We'll have to wait until November to find out what goes down. We'll hear Malcolm later in the show. Now, here's his sister, Audrey Hobart. See me.

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1: Coming up next,
0: we'll hear from Brian Littrell of the Backstreet Boys about their popular residency at Sphere in Las Vegas. Plus, Justin Bieber falls off after 45 weeks on the chart with UConn, but still has this on the way.
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0: You know when you try a new food and suddenly it's like, wait, how did I not know about this? 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

0: Martin Garrix, Ed Sheeran at 20. It's 1840. Back to the Backstreet Boys. When they made their debut at Sphere in Vegas last summer, they thought it would be just a few dates in July, but now they've played 55 shows with more coming in December due to overwhelming demand. And a few weeks back, Brian Littrell filled in as guest host and told us about the most challenging part of the show because it requires him to face his fear. Take a listen.
1: We take a lift up in the sky in the Sphere, and it goes about 65 feet above the crowd. Personally, I am terrified of heights. I don't even really like to fly, but I have to fly around the world because of my job. So when they put you on a lift, my production manager, Dan, comes over and he goes, yeah, we're going to have this stage and it's going to shoot up to the sky and it's going to go way up to the sweet spot on the screen at Sphere and it's going to look amazing. Well, you know, when the intro is like, AJ goes, yeah, then I have to start singing, you are my fire. But it sounds like this, you are my fire, because I'm so scared. I'm so scared to go up on this lift because I don't like heights. So I would rather perform that song on tour or somewhere else where we're about maybe, you know, 10 to 15, 20 feet above.
2: He's one of the only people I know that can sing afraid but not sound afraid.
1: Well, I try not to. I've got a little practice.
0: I want to watch that and not do it. That sounds scary. Brian there with his son Bailey. Now, here is the latest from the Backstreet Boys. Bottle up, 1840 Extra.

JB, Justin Bieber, Speed Demon, 19. And Zara Larsson recorded her verse for this song somewhere in the middle of America while she was opening up for Tate McRae on the Miss Possessive tour. The track came together fast, but everything clicked. Stateside, Pink Panthers and Zara Larsson, 18.

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1: From K94.5 in Shreveport, Louisiana, to Q104.9 in Claremont, Wyoming, and on our military bases and naval ships around the world, on the American Forces Network, this is American Top 40. 17, Petal, Ariana Grande. Jennifer.

Stella left you at 16. Boston. So the 52nd season of SNL premieres this weekend with New York Knicks captain and MVP Jalen Brunson serving as host. Cat's Eye will be the musical guest. 15, Animal, 1840.

Climbing four for Cat's Eye there. It's Animal. Seacrest with you. And coming up with the title of Gracie Abrams' new album, Daughter from Hell, was the final part of the process, but it felt perfect because it connected to an inside joke with her collaborators without realizing it. Her producer, Aaron Dessner, once nicknamed Gracie the Basement Lady because of the low-layered vocals she recorded in what he describes as in a demonic way. So when she chose Daughter from Hell as the name of her album, it made perfect sense because to her friends, it felt like a different way of saying the Basement Lady. No matter what you call her, here she is. Gracie Abrams, Hit the Wall. It's at 14.

0: Seacrest here, AT40. That is Gracie Abrams. And coming up, Malcolm Todd climbs a spot in a second. And Zara Larsson with the biggest of her three hits this week. Stay where you are.
1: American Top 40 is back in a sec.
0: You know when you try a new food and suddenly it's like, wait, how did I not know about this? It's Ryan Seacrest here. That is the reaction a lot of people are having when they first try Kewpie mayo. I'm cooking a lot more at home, and I sure did. It's the one with the red cap and the little baby on the bottle. You've probably seen it on TikTok. So what makes it different? Most mayonnaise uses whole eggs. Kewpie only uses egg yolks, giving it this rich umami flavor, which I love. It's smoother, deeper, almost buttery. And people put it on everything. You can put it on egg sandwiches, fries, burgers, even pizza crust. Once you notice Kewpie, you'll start seeing it everywhere. Chefs use it. Restaurants use it. People who really care about flavor use it. Food lovers use it. Never tried it? Grab the bottle with the red cap next time you're at the store. Put it on just about anything. Then you'll understand. You'll love its rich, bold flavor. Kewpie, the original Japanese mayonnaise. That's Kewpie, the original Japanese mayonnaise.
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1: 1840 Earrings, number 12. All right, the latest album from Don Toliver is titled Octane, and the high-speed energy continues in the video for his new single, E85. Callie Uchis makes a cameo in the video. We got it posted at AmericanTop40.com. This one could make the chart soon. It's got heat behind it, E85. 1840 on the Verge. 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

40. Before we roll your top 10, here's another request. Cole in Dallas, Texas, 11 years old, tells us he loves this one. Benny Halsey Khalid. You got

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8: Nothing left but the top two. And this next song gets tens of thousands of fans dancing every night when this artist plays it out on tour. But online, it inspired a major dance trend too, and everyone's getting in on it. Over 500,000 videos have been posted with the trend on TikTok alone, including celebrities like Bryan Cranston, Lisa Rinna, and the guy behind our number two song, Tame Impala, with Jenny.

Number two, Tame Impala and Jenny with Dracula. So that leads us to the top, the biggest song in the USA. And this artist on top is taking a break from performing to focus on her mental health. And while it may be a long wait before we see her on stage again, we will get to see her in a couple months on the big screen. She's one of the stars of the upcoming comedy, Focker in Law, which is the fourth installment in the Meet the Parents series alongside Robert De Niro and Ben Stiller. It's set to come out November 25th. In the meantime, she has the number one song in the country. Ariana Grande, Hate That I Made You Love Me. The number one song in America on AT40 for 2 weeks.

0: 2 weeks on top. Congratulations. Ariana Grande, Hate That I Made You Love Me. So that is the countdown this weekend, but don't miss us next time because hits from Miley, Olivia Rodrigo, and Bruno Mars all on the move. Anything could happen in a week. Until then, stay with us on social at American Top 40, and I'll see you weeknights with Vanna White on Wheel of Fortune. Take good care.
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0: the afternoon. The Raiders, certainly not losers this year, looking good so far. And you know, in years past, we've had occasions, we've had the wants, the need, the desire to get you out to a Raider game. Well, we've got Raider tickets for you once again this year. We've been talking about this for a few weeks now. We had the Tulare County Fair to get to, but now that that's all said and done, we want to get you these tickets. If you want them, make sure you're here for them. Coming up tomorrow morning.
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1: Peace up. 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

station. Ariana Grande making some news to share with you, and share I will in about 10 minutes. Speaking of Ari, here she is with Petal on Hits 104.9.

0: and mention Ariana Grande a moment ago. You know, she's got that self-imposed media hiatus going on right now. I'm going to just take some time off, do her own thing with whoever she wants to do it with. Like, according to TMZ, not too long ago, like earlier this week, spotted at Universal Studios Hollywood Horror Night with Ricky Alvarez. They were seen in a VIP section, sitting very close with each other, and then going in for a kiss. Both of them did, then talking quietly, and then her attention went to her phone. See, guys, your girl isn't the only one distracted by her phone every once in a while.
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1: 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This playbook is the legacy. When a family asks who they can count on, what's the call?
3: Us!
1: Louder. Who do they count on?
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0: those who have served our country and partnering with local nonprofits to make a difference every day. 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
1: Hello, South Valley. Welcome to the last weekend of September. We're in the middle of a cooling trend with a few clouds here and there. Our high temperatures slide into the lower 90s, then to the upper 80s. And overnight lows will also drop from the low 60s to the mid 50s this weekend. Stronger breezes on Monday will push the temperatures down even further. Highs will be in the upper 70s to low 80s to start next week. And then we'll start warming up again after that. Low 90s return by the middle of next week. With the Central Valley most accurate forecast, I'm KC24 Chief Meteorologist AJ Fox.

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Hits 104.9, the Valley's number one at music station. Taylor Swift and Patient Zero. Randy Hendricks popping in next. But mention news on Taylor Swift and the four new songs you will find on the Life of a Showgirl, the encore, Patient Zero being one of them. What's being said about him? Well, I'll save that one, Patient Zero, for last. Of the song Cleveland, they're saying that it punctuates the hard-earned happy ending that's followed her career-long romantic trials. Of the songs Pink Clouding and Babylon, that they're a bit more reflective. But what about Patient Zero?

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temperatures slide into the lower 90s, then to the upper 80s. And overnight lows will also drop from the low 60s to the mid 50s this weekend. Stronger breezes on Monday will push the temperatures down even further. Highs will be in the upper 70s to low 80s to start next week. And then we'll start warming up again after that. Low 90s return by the middle of next week. With the Central Valley's most accurate forecast, I'm KC24 Chief Meteorologist AJ Fox.

Hello, South Valley. Welcome to the last weekend of September. We're in the middle of a cooling trend with a few clouds here and there. Our high temperatures slide into the lower 90s, then to the upper 80s. And overnight lows will also drop from the low 60s to the mid 50s this weekend. Stronger breezes on Monday will push the temperatures down even further. Highs will be in the upper 70s to low 80s to start next week. And then we'll start warming up again after that. Low 90s return by the middle of next week. With the Central Valley most accurate forecast, I'm KC24 Chief Meteorologist AJ Fox.